Thanks for hanging out on the What's a Josh broadcast on today, Monday, the 12th day of October. How are you feeling today on National Farmers Day? Big shout out to all the farmers. One of the things that I love since I moved into a rural community is the togetherness of a lot of the farmers. And we've got a really great farm market stand just up the road over here. And the whole farm, the whole family, super cool. They delivered straw to my house the other day. And you might be like, why do you need that? We had like this big festival, so we needed it for our display. And it was just cool because my mom went over there asking about it and they just dropped it off. So it was super cool of them to do that. Anyway, happy National Farmers Day. And if today's your day, if it's your birthday, happy birthday to you.

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1: 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Happy Motivational Monday to you, trying to get you going for this week. 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

It's Motivational Monday here on the What's a Josh broadcast. The quote of the day, and I love this one, from Dale Carnegie. Success is getting what you want. Happiness is wanting what you get. Didn't Sheryl Crow say something like that? It's not having what you want, it's wanting what you've got. Yeah, great lyric. Heard from Lauren already. Something good already happened today, Josh. I took the long way to work just to enjoy the fall colors. Totally worth the extra few minutes. Lauren, thank you for that one. Want to hear from you over at whatsajosh.com.

0: 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Hanging on the What's a Josh broadcast this Motivational Monday. Big shout out to Heather. I finally crossed something off my to-do list that's been hanging over my head for months. What a relief. I got my ceiling fixed. That's one of the things I procrastinate on the most. I've got this old plaster ceiling in our spare bedroom, and it's cracked, and the plaster's coming loose from the lath. I've got the screws. I've got it. I've got it set up to where I can fix it, but I'm just like, boy, I really don't want to do that. So, Heather, congratulations for getting to where you got. More on the way.
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Hanging out on the What's a Josh broadcast. Head over to whatsajosh.com for the video series, The Paranormal Exploring Project. That's the series that I do with my friend Tammy. We wrapped up the three-part series for the Bell Mansion. This place is absolutely incredible. If you didn't watch any of the parts, you got to start watching it. They're 20-minute episodes, three parts, over at whatsajosh.com. It's all linked up right there. If you get a chance, check that out. Next up, we're doing a haunted village, and that video is going to be released this Thursday.

0: 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What is it? I'll tell you next.
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Hanging on the What's a Josh broadcast. We're talking scary movies, and I know I feel like we've been talking about this a lot, but this past weekend, I watched one on NBC Peacock, and I am never going to be the same.

here on the What's a Josh broadcast. Have you seen the movie? And I'm not going to say much about it because I don't want to give the ending away. Obsession. It's available to stream on Peacock, NBC Peacock. I thought it was going to be shades of Swim Fan. Do you remember that movie from like the early 2000s or late 90s? I was wrong. This movie, I actually, after watching this movie, I looked over at my dog, Millie, and I'm like, this is how you look at me, isn't it? You're nuts. Anyway, interesting story about this. They made this movie on a $750,000 budget, and already it's grossed over $400 million. Yeah, I want to know if you've seen this and what you think about it, and what should we be streaming? What scary movie should we be watching right now? Up on Netflix, Peacock, whatever you got. Love to hear from you at whatsajosh.com.

0: Well, that's it for the What's a Josh broadcast on this Monday. Thanks for hanging out. I always appreciate you. If you want to keep in touch while I'm out, head over to my website, whatsajosh.com.
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0: I'm in my late 60s. My husband died a few years ago. He did all of our taxes. I sold a piece of property last year, and I forgot to claim the proceeds of the sale. Next thing I know, I got a letter from the IRS telling me that I owe over $50,000. Now I have a huge tax problem. I don't have that kind of money. I wish I knew who to call.
1: If you sold property in the last...

0: 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Women score higher in emotional intelligence, which has some hidden costs. We'll tell you all about that. Plus, things you're probably not washing enough. Yeah, you always want to wash stuff enough. Plus, yes or BS shower thoughts, the Who Cares news, and a lot more on the next
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0: The biggest hits of the 90s and more. That 90s channel. Well, hello. Welcome to a new week. A brand new week.
1: That's us. That's it. Yeah, that's it. That's brand new week. Yes.
0: For some people, today is a holiday. Not for us.
1: What is today?
0: Today is Indigenous Peoples Day.
1: Yeah.
0: And the banks are closed. Post office, I believe, is closed. So no mail today. No mail and no bounce checks today. How do you like that? Or maybe not the bounce checks. Maybe they'll clear. Maybe they won't. You won't get a notice in the mail today because there's no bills.
1: That's right.
0: No mail. It's International Moment of Frustration Day. Moment of frustration. I guess we celebrate that. There's something to celebrate.
1: There's lots of moments of frustration. So I guess if we just celebrate one of those moments.
0: International Moment of Frustration Day.
1: Okay. Well, I'll think of my moment.
0: Here's one. National Gumbo Day. Oh, yes, please.
1: Ooh, okay.
0: Man, I haven't had gumbo in a
1: while. That's a day to get behind.
0: And gumbo is really, I mean, you know, talk about comfort food, like a cold winter's night.
1: Oh,
0: big
1: yeah.
0: Old bowl of gumbo.
1: Some people don't put okra in it. I think it has to have okra.
0: No, I think it has to have okra in it, too. Have you ever had it with filet? A little sassafras on it?
1: I don't know.
0: Filet? Have you ever had any filet? You add it to the top.
1: Oh.
0: It's National Savings Day, though the bank is closed. So you're going to have to use Porky, your bank at home. Speaking of pork, it's National Pulled Pork Day today. Wow.
1: What is... Who's Porky?
0: Porky's your piggy bank.
1: Oh.
0: Come on.
1: All right.
0: National Pulled Pork Day today. That's a yummy thing, too. National Farmer's Day. And here's my favorite. National Take Your Teddy Bear to Work Day today.
1: I love that.
0: Come on now. Yeah.
1: I'm going to go home and get my teddy bear.
0: Go get your teddy.
1: Day job.
0: Yeah. All right. Today's impossible trivia question. 6% of people say they've never eaten this. 6%, though I think that number should be higher.
1: Have never eaten this. I'm going to say French toast.
0: Nope.
1: Steak tartare.
0: Steak tartare. I think that number is bigger than 6%. I think that's on the other side of 50, to be honest with you. Ooh, raw meat. Yum. Actually, yeah, it is very good. I love steak tartare.
1: No,
0: all right,
1: thanks.
0: We'll revisit. We'll revisit as the show goes on today. No, not sushi. Hey, just a real quick note. On Friday, we lost a legend, a Hall of Fame footballer, Iron Mike Ditka, died at the age of 86.
1: Yeah, that kind of surprised me.
0: He's one of only two people to have ever won a Super Bowl as a player, an assistant coach, and a coach?
1: Really?
0: Him and Tom Flores are the only two who've ever done that.
1: Wow.
0: Yeah. Mike was a tight end for Philadelphia back in the 60s.
1: Yeah.
0: And he was assistant coach for the Dallas Cowboys before he became head coach for the Chicago Bears during the Tom Landry days. Well, the Cowboys during the Tom Landry days.
1: That's true. Yeah.
0: And Dub Bears. And then,
1: that
0: of course,
1: later, but...
0: immortalized by Saturday Night Live.
1: Yes.
0: You know, and Dub Bears. And also, he was a TV commenter, too.
1: Oh, yeah. He was on there. He was a commentator for quite a while.
0: 86 years old. And, of course, he's in the Hall of Fame. So, our thoughts are with the entire football nation. We'll talk more about that.
1: And the Bears Nation.
0: We'll talk
1: about Bears
0: who didn't do well yesterday. All right. Listen, we got a lot to talk about today. Lots of things to do. If you're here and you are working like we are today and not lucky and being like a postal worker and having a day off, or a banker. Come along. Let's join the fun.

0: 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It's the Van Camp and Morgan Show on That 90s Channel.
1: Attention, all ladies. The Candyman is on the prowl. And for those that want to get busy, you got to speak up now.

0: Okay. It's that 90s channel. All things 90s.
1: Well, the news over the weekend, of course, Hurricane Isaias did its damage and has now, of course, made landfall. But it hit Florida, right? Smack dab in Destin. And four people, fortunately, have reported dead at this point. It was Category 2.
2: It wasn't. They've seen worse.
1: Yeah. 105 miles per hour, they said. And, of course, storm toppled trees, damaged homes, flooded roads, knocked out electricity to hundreds of thousands of customers. Emergency crews have been working to clear debris, restore power, and assess the damage. And now it is now a post-tropical cyclone.
2: And then there's...
1: That sounds horrible. Still.
2: So that's the southeast. In the southwest, you got...
1: Yeah, we had Rachel.
2: Rachel.
1: And we're not talking about Green. Talking about Hurricane Rachel.
2: So there's a lot of coastal flooding. I mean, some big time flooding.
1: Oh, man.

0: lots of, you know, if you're close to the ocean, buildings are being wiped out by the waves. And it's just constant. Yeah. It's been going on for days.
1: And there's a little thing called Balboa Island. And see, we have there's a double whammy going on right now in the Southwest, because you have Rachel.
0: Yeah.
1: Who's, you know, doing right. just like being a crazy female. And then,
0: wow, I'm glad you said that and not me.
1: And then we have what's called the Kelvin wave.
0: We have the Kelvin wave, yeah, which is also hurricane related, right?
1: No.
0: Kelvin wave. Oh, that's the El Nino thing.
1: Yeah.
0: Oh.
1: So, but as it pushes, so as the Kelvin wave pushes up with
0: Rachel
1: some more
0: got
1: water,
0: together and they it made a
1: raises
0: mess.
1: it raises the sea level. Yeah, and then you've got the storm.
0: Because if the sea level goes up 1 foot, that's really ridiculous.
1: Yeah, because Balboa Island is concerned because at some point it could actually cover the island.
0: Right, right. Well, that's what happens to islands. And yes, there's multi-million dollar homes there. I get that.
1: That is true.
0: They're probably going to be like, some of them are going to be less worth less than
1: so there's
0: multi-million dollars.
1: Anyway, so, flooding going on.
0: Flooding going on, weather on both coasts, and it's only October, kids. Wow. Anyway, we thought we'd get you caught up today on that, and we'll go with that.
1: I'm just happy that I can no longer wear fry an egg on the sidewalk.
0: Fry an egg, yeah. Well, until this weekend.
1: Here in Southern California.
0: It's supposed to be hot again this weekend. Yeah. But it's not climate change, is it? Sure, it's not.
1: Right now, I just say it's fall.
0: We're getting hurricanes in the West Coast, and that is
1: that
0: something that is totally
1: never happened.
0: This is
1: it's a new phenomenon.
0: We're going to have to start worrying about hurricanes. I never knew that. That and quicksand, I guess, if you're on Balboa Island. Yeah.
1: Oh.
0: It's Van Camp and Morgan.
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It is time for championship baseball. It is the playoffs. The pennant races are on, and we thought today's shower thoughts would all be about October baseball playoffs. Here, hold my overpriced upper deck tickets. Baseball is the only sport where you can play 162 games to prove you're good, then lose three games and suddenly you're terrible. The seventh inning stretch is the only time fans are encouraged to exercise more than the athletes. Baseball players spend 6 months trying to get into the playoffs, then spend October desperately trying not to go home. Nothing makes a grown man question his entire existence faster than a bases-loaded strikeout. A closer's job is to get three outs, and somehow those three outs could take 17 years off a fan's life. And somewhere right now, a baseball fan is wearing the same unwashed shirt because he thinks it's helping his team win.

0: there are things you didn't know you need to know today. But you do, you really do. That didn't turn out right. See, it's supposed to be like Monster Mash.
1: Oh, Monster Mash. Mm-hmm. Yeah, you're going to have to work on that. You're going to have to work on that.
0: Did the Monster Mash. The Monster Mash.
1: Okay. You just cost us money.
0: I always. Monday, October 12th.
1: That's
0: us. Of our Lord, 2026.
1: And here's what's happening. Ripped from the headlines.
0: PayPal.
1: It's not PayPal. Well, it depends Papal. Who you ask.
0: Yep. Papal surgery has happened.
1: Oh, it has? What?
0: The Pope announced over the weekend that he is scheduled to undergo surgery sometime this week.
1: Ooh.
0: To remove a nodule from one of his lungs.
1: Oh, no.
0: I know.
1: That's kind of serious surgery.
0: Yeah.
1: Just ask Barry Manilow. Who's now canceled all of his remaining shows, sadly.
0: Barry Manilow's was more than a nodule.
1: Yeah. Oh, well, his was a little thing.
0: Nodule tumor, they're a little bit different.
1: Okay.
0: But one can go into the other one, though.
1: Okay.
0: Yeah.
1: I gotcha.
0: It can be very straight.
1: Yeah. And Walt Disney died from a big nodule.
0: Goodbye, Mama Celeste. Goodbye.
1: Goodbye, Mama Celeste.
0: After 60 years, Mama Celeste's frozen pizzas are reportedly being discontinued. Another childhood favorite headed for the great freezer aisle in the sky.
1: Mama Celeste. I can't remember ever having a Mama Celeste, but I was not a big frozen pizza person. I've eaten them because
0: I've
1: had to.
0: The funny thing is, I love frozen pizza. It depends on which one it is, but if you get the right one, and kind of crisp the edges a little bit.
1: But when, like, Wolfgang Puck started putting out frozen pizzas, it was like, I was done. I was done. Oh, come on, man.
0: No. All right, Starbucks. Chipotle, what do we got going on here?
1: What?
0: Wall Street is buzzing with speculation that Starbucks might be considering a takeover of this Chipotle.
1: Oh, my goodness.
0: Nothing confirmed, but imagine ordering a venti caramel macchiato with a side of guac.
1: Well, I could get...
0: That'd be $38, please.
1: I was going to say, and I could get down with that other than the $38. Because I'll be honest with you, I love me some guac.
0: You make the best guac.
1: Do I? Thank you for saying that.
0: I've said it before.
1: I know
0: too.
1: You have, and I appreciate
0: time,
1: that.
0: And I'll say it
1: appreciate
0: again that. At some point. I
1: made some for my mom over the weekend, and she goes, "Needs a little more salt, John. A little more salt." I'm like, okay, Mom. Sorry.
0: But you don't overdo anything. You don't.
1: No, I don't
0: you
1: like.
0: You don't put
1: this,
0: tomatoes in it.
1: I don't like tomatoes.
0: I like guac without tomatoes.
1: I know. Yeah. I like tomatoes.
0: And
1: I'm not an anti-tomato
0: person.
1: You use
0: lime. You don't use lemon.
1: I've used both.
0: You have, but.
1: Yeah. Depends
0: but it's always, but usually you use lime, right?
1: Yeah, usually, yeah.
0: That's why
1: probably lime, and I can't give away the rest of my secret ingredients, but it really is nothing special.
0: Hey, Spirit, Christmas.
1: Spirit Christmas. What? No. Not like Spirit Halloween.
0: Yep.
1: No.
0: Mm-hmm.
1: What the what?
0: Which, you know, I never thought about it, but actually it's brilliant. And I can't believe they haven't done it before.
1: Hmm.
0: Because instead of going to, you know, Home Depot and here and there and everywhere, Target, whatever.
1: What, to get your decorations and stuff? Oh, okay. So they're just going to be...
0: They'll have the inflatables.
1: Oh.
0: The lights.
1: That makes sense.
0: They'll have a whole light section probably.
1: Wow.
0: They'll have the trees.
1: I have all other basic
0: decor. All those decorations you've made. That, who knows? Because once Kmart closed...
1: Yeah, right. We lost a lot of...
0: It's weird. You know,
1: the trim a tree shop,
0: I wish... You know, nobody has a certain thing and I want to have that. If you go to Kmart, it was like the spirit. It was the magic of Christmas.
1: All
0: it
1: right.
0: would magically be there.
1: Kmart, the magic of Christmas.
0: Anyway.
1: Being replaced by Spirit Christmas. That makes sense.
0: Yeah, it does.
1: Yes.
0: Well, they plan to open 44 holiday stores across 15 states.
1: Okay, so,
0: So
1: they're testing it out.
0: This way, too, the Grim Reaper can get a seasonal job. But, you know.
1: But can you get the slutty elf costume? That's what I want to know. Slutty elf.
0: Maybe.
1: Leftovers from Halloween. Just put a little holly on it.
0: Hey, that's right.
1: Those are some things you didn't know you needed to know today. Ripped
0: from the headlines. You know we belong.

0: You ever planned the perfect vacation or birthday party, romantic evening, and then one little thing goes wrong and suddenly the dominoes start to fall and the whole experience is ruined?
1: I try not to ruin any experience, but I try and salvage things that, you know, you just step aside and change plans.
0: Well, if by chance this has happened or this does happen, you might have something called perfect moment syndrome.
1: Wow, this sounds like something on How I Met Your Mother. Perfect moment syndrome. Oh, my goodness. Oh, my goodness.
0: Author Sarah Wilson coined the term to describe our tendency to build up special occasions so much that reality can't possibly compete.
1: Yep. I get it.
0: Yep, you picture a romantic getaway with perfect weather, candlelight dinners, breathtaking views. Instead, it rains, hotel smells funny, and your partner gets food poisoning. Oh. No.
1: Yeah.
0: Suddenly, your dream vacation, the little balloon pops and it just pours all over you.
1: Yeah.
0: Becomes a nightmare.
1: Yeah.
0: Now, psychologists say that people with this mindset, they often focus on what's going wrong instead of appreciating what's going right.
1: Yeah. I mean, you got to make the best of every situation, because you've already spent the time, the trouble, the money, all the planning. That's somehow the rain is outside of wherever you are. You can make the most of what's inside.
0: Unless you're going to do something that is outdoor oriented, you're going to be pretty safe.
1: Then you're screwed. It's called perfect moment syndrome.
0: Yeah.
1: I think I have that.
0: All right, so the solution.
1: I do think I have that.
0: Here's a solution
1: for you.
0: What's
1: the solution?
0: Lower those impossible expectations.
1: I know, but.
0: And focus on what actually matters, and stop treating every special occasion like it's supposed to be Instagram worthy.
1: But I'm that guy.
0: Do that.
1: I'm that dude.
0: Oh my gosh,
1: I am that dude. You know I'm that dude.
0: Oh, yeah.
1: Everything's got to be right. I should have been born a party planner.
0: That's hot, you and Raj.
1: Yeah.
0: So
1: me and Raj.
0: But you got to remember,
1: Big
0: too,
1: Bang Theory.
0: Sometimes the best movies, best memories, they
1: movies,
0: come from
1: memories,
0: things
1: whatever.
0: Going completely sideways.
1: So, oh, yeah. No, I think you can.
0: You can punt.
1: Totally. You do punt. Yeah.
0: Yep.
1: No, I like that. Yeah.
0: And anything can be turned into fun.
1: I've done that a lot, because none of my perfect moments turn out perfect. So I have to punt a lot.
0: Well, this is a good thought for someone.
1: Okay. All right.
0: Or for anyone, really.
1: For anyone.
0: If your romantic weekend gets ruined because the hotel doesn't have chocolate-covered strawberries, maybe the strawberries are not the problem.
1: Maybe they're not.
0: Yeah,
1: good point. I will say this. One of the best moments, date moments on television happens in How I Met Your Mother. It's the two-minute date that that Ted does for Stella.
0: Yeah.
1: That was amazing.
0: That was amazing.
1: And I've actually listened to their podcast.
0: Yeah.
1: And they tell how they did it. It's called a one-er, which is one shot. And I timed it, rewatching the episode, is 2 minutes and 14 seconds. So there. You guys blew it. It wasn't a two-minute date. It was a two-minute and 14-second date.
0: Well,
1: go check it out in season three of How I Met Your Mother.
0: Seconds.
1: Yeah.
0: That was cool.
1: There you go. Perfect moment syndrome.
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1: Do you love the great outdoors but hate sharing it with 10,000 tourists from... Do you love the great outdoors but hate sharing it with 10,000 tourists and their selfie sticks?
2: Well, there's that. And I hate sharing it with bugs.
1: Well, Mental Floss has identified 7 American destinations offering spectacular scenery without the crowds. Places like Yellowstone and Yosemite.
2: Uh-huh.
1: And you won't necessarily need reservations 6 months in advance either.
2: Oh, how nice.
1: Sound appealing?
2: Sure. Where is
1: it? Here's
2: what country?
1: Here's the 7 picks.
2: Okay.
1: Number 1, Billings, Montana.
2: Really?
1: More than 50 miles of trails, dramatic sandstone cliffs, and spectacular views in Big Sky Country.
2: Yeah.
1: Montana.
2: I'd like to go to Montana.
1: Never been. How about Silverthorne, Colorado?
2: Sounds
1: mountain hiking,
2: good.
1: Beautiful rivers, a quieter alternative to Breckenridge, they say. Silverthorne.
2: Yeah, because Breckenridge, I know, is a ski resort as well. Yeah.
1: Yep. Tucson, Arizona. Been there. Done that. Giant cactuses, desert trails, and gorgeous mountain scenery.
2: Mountains are a ways away.
1: Chattanooga, Tennessee. More than 50 nearby trailheads, waterfalls, and outdoor adventures. These things all have one thing in common.
2: Outdoors. Yeah.
1: Well,
2: trails.
1: Well, I get it. Yeah. Pagosa Springs, Colorado. We're back
2: been
1: to Colorado
2: there.
1: Again. Have you been to Pagosa Springs?
2: I've been there.
1: Hiking, skiing, natural hot springs for soaking away your troubles.
2: Yeah. I just sang in a church choir.
1: Oh, did you?
2: Yeah.
1: Roanoke, Virginia. Blue Ridge mountain scenery. And hundreds of miles of hiking trails.
2: I saw miles and miles of mountain.
1: And finally, number 7, Duluth, Minnesota.
2: Duluth.
1: Lake Superior views.
2: Yeah.
1: Waterfalls and more than 200 miles of trails. And of course, now that this list is public, everybody will probably show up. Which raises the question, where's your favorite getaway that tourists haven't ruined yet?
2: Duluth? I wonder if that's where the Duluth Trading Company is.
1: That I do not know.
2: Anywho.
1: There you go. 7 great outdoor getaways without the tourist crowds yet.

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1: Monday, kids, it's time for the nerd news.
2: Nerd news, nerd news.
1: We're giving you all the stuff that science, the world of science, has thrown up this week for us.
2: Okay.
1: Here we go. Scientists discovered more brown blotches on mushrooms are not caused by just one bacterium. More than 17 species are involved in making brown blotches on mushrooms.
2: Whoa.
1: Yeah. Yeah, so, I mean, you needed to know that, right?
2: I did.
1: You needed to know that, did you not?
2: I did need to know that, yes.
1: Researchers have developed a mathematical model showing how copper and zinc may influence Alzheimer's-related brain plaques, potentially opening doors to future treatments. How are you going to get that copper and zinc up there? I'm going through the ear, maybe? I don't think that works.
2: Maybe.
1: I don't think that works. Physicists, I was going to say physicists, but physicists, because it starts with a P,
2: physicists.
1: Yeah, discovered that tiny changes in nature's fundamental constants could make liquids unstable for life.
2: Oh, science.
1: Come on now. We need our stable liquids.
2: I want to see that. I want to see.
1: And our inert gases, too. We need those, too. Yeah.
2: I guess.
1: We do.
2: I never took chemistry.
1: Oh, well.
2: Should have.
1: You would have enjoyed it.
2: I would have.
1: Yeah. Hey, an astronaut photographed a 40-square-mile region of Madagascar containing ancient rocks resembling the moon's bright highlands. Wow.
2: Wow, okay.
1: Well, we think the moon came from the Earth. We do think that, so.
2: Yeah.
1: Yeah, makes good
2: sense.
1: That's
2: a thought.
1: Except that Madagascar is nowhere near where the moon, we think, where the moon came from.
2: Nope.
1: Was La Pacific Ocean. An experimental injection makes fat cells destroy themselves. Oh, where has this been?
2: Right.
1: Early trials showed reduced belly fat. So there might be something to that.
2: Okay.
1: More injections.
2: Uh-huh.
1: Yeah, more injections. And let them eat cake. See what it did there? See what it did there? Scientists discovered a previously unknown waste removal system behind mice's eyes. Potentially helping future glaucoma research.
2: Okay.
1: Look at the stuff that science does.
2: Science
1: on our behalf. On our behalf.
2: Well, yes.
1: Speaking of mice, giving mice olive oil before carbohydrates reduced blood sugar spikes. Wow. Maybe we should start having a spoonful of olive oil before we eat some carbs. Yeah. And finally, scientists developed a nuclear clock with the potential to lose just 1 second every 30 million years. How do they know that? I don't think they do.
2: What?
1: I don't think they do. But you know what? Anyway you look at it, I think people will still be late for work.
2: They will, of course. And I will be too.
1: There you go. And you will. And there you go. That's our nerd news for this week.
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0: It is time for some tasty bits.
1: Bring on the gumbo.
0: Oh, yeah, man. Gumbo sounds so good.
1: Oh, it does.
0: With some Louisiana hot sauce in it. Tabasco or other, you know, otherwise. Louisiana or Tabasco, which, by the way, is made in Louisiana. Everything is bigger in Texas, as long as we're talking about states, right?
1: Yeah.
0: Including the donkeys. World record for the tallest donkey set in 2013 by Romulus, a 9-year-old American mammoth jackstock.
1: Wow.
0: Yeah. Who measured 17 hands or 5 feet 8 inches.
1: That's a big dang old donkey.
0: That's a big dang old donkey. Yeah.
1: Jeepers. He big boy.
0: Yeah. Hey, 1 month before Seinfeld debuted in 1989, Jason Alexander won a Tony for Best Leading Actor in a Musical for Jerome Robbins Broadway.
1: Oh.
0: And I've seen Jason Alexander in a play before. I've seen him in The Producers. Really good. Really good, as a matter of fact.
1: He's very exceptionally good, yeah.
0: Yeah, yeah. The winner of the first Indianapolis 500 in 1911. Wow.
1: That's the first one?
0: Yeah. Had an average speed of just under 75 miles per hour.
1: A casual Sunday driver on the track.
0: I was going to say, hold my Ferrari. This year's winner averaged 168 miles per hour. That's with all the stoppages and everything else.
1: I like it.
0: Yeah, but they get up to over 200 miles an hour on the backstretch. 4% of the sand on Normandy's beaches is broken down shrapnel from D-Day.
1: 4%. Yes, it is.
0: That is just amazing.
1: And that?
0: Yeah. And roughly 40% of Mississippi voters are black, a greater share than in any other state.
1: This is true, yes.
0: It's less than 1% in Montana, Idaho, Wyoming, and Utah. There you go.
1: That's pretty
0: amazing. And those are our tasty bits for today. I could

0: Today's impossible trivia question. 6% of people say they've never eaten this. What is this?
1: I'm going to go with peanut butter.
0: Ding, ding, ding, ding, ding. Peanuts or peanut butter.
1: Oh, yeah. Wow.
0: Which I think 6% sounds low, but then how do you know if you're allergic to it if you don't eat it? So
1: this is true.
0: I'm just saying.
1: And you know if you are.
0: Yeah, I'm not. Hey, ladies, if you've ever wanted to scream your lungs out, apparently there's somebody willing to charge you $4,500 for the privilege. They are called retreats, where women gather to scream, growl, and unleash their frustrations. Now, some cost $600 for just a few hours. Luxury retreats charge up to $4,500, including meals, lodging, and, of course, therapy sessions, because apparently yelling is not, you know, is therapy enough.
1: Well.
0: Right? Organizers claim the experience helps women release anger, establish boundaries, and feel empowered. Nothing makes you feel more empowered than to be able to scream your lungs out. Right?
1: It is therapeutic.
0: It's very therapeutic.
1: Scream all day long.
0: Yeah.
1: And when people wonder and look at you like you're crazy, say, yes, I am.
0: But researchers just say there's little scientific evidence that screaming actually reduces anger long term. Which means you can spend $4,000 screaming about your problems only to return home and discover you still got them.
1: Well, same thing could be said with a massage.
0: What? To release stress?
1: Yeah.
0: Yeah, but I'm talking about rage. I'm talking about rage.
1: That's true.
0: Releasing
1: pure
0: rage.
1: Pure red rage.
0: Pure rage. Personally, I'd suggest screaming into a pillow. Do that often and nobody argues. Anyway, the pillow is free. It doesn't require a reservation and nobody charges extra for the breakfast, which you probably wouldn't like anyway. $4,000 to scream for that price. Somebody better be listening and
1: that's right.
0: Fixing the problem.
1: You better know it.
0: It's Van Camp and more.

0: time for our fast facts you can use today if you can listen fast enough. You ready for those? Here we go. In a job interview, wearing a wedding ring helps a man but usually hurts a woman. In a job interview. Can you believe that? What a double standard.
1: I believe it.
0: 70% of women crave nachos when pregnant. Nachos.
1: Yeah.
0: 70%? I crave nachos like daily. 39% of married men say complaining about coworkers is the biggest complaint about their partner. Wow. And you don't complain about your coworkers, guys? Really? A study found grocery shopping can reduce stress in adults until you see what it costs. 85% of plant life is found in the ocean.
1: 85%?
0: 85%.
1: That's a heck of a lot of plant life.
0: Yeah. Research shows that many women worry their hands will give away their real age. Yeah.
1: I think that's why Dolly Parton always wore gloves.
0: Oh, yeah. A lot of women wear gloves. Yeah.
1: Like Jen Aniston.
0: Joan Jett. Yeah.
1: Yeah.
0: Yeah. 66% of men keep their baseball glove from their childhood. I have mine. It's in a closet somewhere. And the laces are gone. You will have owned about 25 pairs of sunglasses by the time you turn 35. Really?
1: How many? 12?
0: 25.
1: Oh.
0: 25.
1: Not me.
0: A lobster's blood is colorless, but when exposed to oxygen, it turns blue. A recent study found that women should stop wearing high heels at age 51. 51.
1: 51. Well, researchers and podiatrists don't like high heels.
0: They don't like them. And so, then, I guess by 51, women don't need to make their buttocks look tighter and their breasts firmer. 8% of men would give up lovemaking to have more hair. I believe on the top of their head. I hope that's on the top of their head. 4% of people would rather give up showering for a month than lose their Wi-Fi. Ooh, I don't know if I could handle just being around me giving up showering for a month. Ugh. 27% of men wash their car at least once a week. And 19% of people claim to fake talking on the phone to avoid having to talk to someone else. There you go.
1: Yeah.
0: Those are our fast facts you can use today.
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city. 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
1: 6 o'clock in the West. Good morning. It's Taco Tuesday, and then you got the Van Camp and Morgan Show on That 90s Channel.

0: 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Welcome to the big show.
1: Well, hello.
0: Here we are. Yep. We're ready to do our thing again, like we do every day. Just a simple reminder, don't forget, there's two more days left to vote for us and the top host.
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0: 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And Thursday is the first cut. So vote, and vote often. Today is Good Samaritan Day.
1: I like that.
0: Yeah. It's also International Day of Failure.
1: International Day of Failure?
0: Yeah. I guess it's a good day to fail. Today's as good as any day.
1: Okay.
0: It's National No Bra Day.
1: Every day should be national.
0: Well, us guys like that too. International Skeptics Day. It goes with the day of failure, I think. Being a skeptic and failure go together.
1: Yeah, kind of.
0: And it is National M&M's Day. Yum.
1: Every day.
0: Yeah, love me some M&M's. I don't know if you heard this or not, but Diddy was rushed out of federal prison in New Jersey after reportedly suffering a head injury. The ambulance left Fort Dix around 1 a.m. Saturday morning, and he was brought back before sunrise, conscious and speaking. Reported wasn't life-threatening and still unclear how he hit his head. Was he meaning to hit his head?
1: Because no one's talking, right?
0: Of course no one's talking.
1: No one's talking.
0: How about them Dodgers? Yeah, we're on the ropes, man. This is a repeat of last year, not for us, but for the Brewers. Now, the Brewers, we beat them last year in the NCLS, and we did it in four games. They're a much better team this year, and we're not as good a team, I'm going to say, right now, as we can be. So
1: we're
0: starting
1: find
0: to show
1: out
0: up.
1: The next game.
0: Yeah, we're down two games to none. We're on the ropes.
1: This is a seven series, right?
0: Yeah, it's the best of seven, so four games.
1: We've been in this position before.
0: We have, but it's highly strange to come back and win four out of five.
1: Stranger things have happened. Yep.
0: But we got to do it. And today's impossible trivia question. 14% of pet owners will do this for their pet this Halloween. What will they do?
1: Buy them a costume.
0: No, that's not the answer I'm looking for.
1: Take them trick-or-treating.
0: No, not the answer I'm looking for.
1: Make them doggy cookies.
0: Yeah, but how do you do this for your goldfish? Take your goldfish trick-or-treating. You can't. No.
1: Did you say goldfish or?
0: Did I say goldfish? I meant to say goldfish.
1: Oh, I thought I had a dog in my mind.
0: No, well, a pet. I said for their pet this Halloween.
1: Okay, you said
0: goldfish
1: pet.
0: Can be pets.
1: They can. Yeah. And in Dr. Seuss, you can take it.
0: You know. Well, there you go. All right, that's our impossible trivia question today. We'll revisit throughout the show until we get the right answer. All right, meanwhile, it's time to kick things off, so let's go.

0: It's that 90s channel, the biggest hits of the 90s and more. Well, no one won the Powerball last night, so it rolls over, and Wednesday's estimated jackpot up to $562 million.
1: Here we go again.
0: Well, and here's the deal. If you want the cash value, that's $230.4 million. So it's like exactly half of what the jackpot is.
1: If you want the cash value.
0: I got that.
1: I'll take it.
0: But after taxes, $230 million is like, it comes down to $139 if you live in California.
1: Oh, yeah.
0: Yeah. So that's a bummer. That's a bummer. From $562 to $139.
1: But still,
0: that's $420 million that you don't get.
1: That's true.
0: Yeah. I'm just saying. And last night, nobody got the jackpot. Nobody won match five plus power play. There was one match five, $1 million winner in the UK. By the way, the UK does not participate in the Powerball. So this is somebody in the UK that got Powerball ticket from somebody in the United States.
1: See,
0: I believe that's true. Sure, why not? Anybody can do it. You buy the ticket, boom, done. Well, no, that's wrong. They must have bought it in the UK. If it says UK, right?
1: Anyway. I don't know. I mean,
0: I think it's
1: are they talking about their own? Are they talking about
0: it? It says $1 million winner on the website, and it says UK. Well, that's, I don't know how that's possible. Oh, well, anyway.
1: I guess you could buy it here and then go home.
0: Well, how would they know? How would they know that they won? Oh, the UK is part of Powerball. I'm sorry.
1: So that makes the odds even harder?
0: I'm scrolling down here on their site. The UK is part of the Powerball.
1: Wow.
0: Yeah.
1: That's not even possible.
0: The only states in the United States that don't participate are Utah, Nevada, and Alabama. Everybody else is part of the Powerball. And of course, they draw on Mondays, Wednesdays, and Saturdays. So, and sales cutoff times vary 1 to 2 hours before the drawing.
1: All right, that's
0: depending on the selling jurisdiction. So if you're in the UK, it's middle of the night whenever we draw at 8 o'clock Pacific time or 11 o'clock Eastern. Huh. It's middle of the night there. Yeah. By the way, also they're sold in D.C., Puerto Rico, and the U.S. Virgin Islands. Yeah. And the UK is relatively new. July of this year, they joined. You know, I mean, everybody wants to play.
1: More or less.
0: Oh, you know what? Play, Alaska and Hawaii are not part of these.
1: No?
0: No, no. So there you go. So Wednesday, we roll over to 562. I think it's time to buy a ticket and try our luck.
1: I wanted to buy a ticket last time. And you would say, I forgot.
0: Well, you can go get your own ticket. You don't need me to get your ticket.
1: Maybe I do.
0: Maybe you do, maybe you don't. Powerball can be bought wherever, you know, they sell lottery stuff. So every liquor store has a Powerball sales counter. So anyway, there you go. I guess we'll try for Wednesday. And if you win, you know, include your favorite disc jockeys, would you? Radio personalities.
1: That would be nice.
0: We'd be happy to, you know. Maybe you could buy in and sponsor the show. I'm trying to be creative. How do we make people part with their money? That's what makes sense anyway. May the odds be ever in your favor. Van Camp and Morgan.
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Time for me to jump in the shower, get clean, and come clean with some shower thoughts. Got to thinking, you know, if I won the 530-some-odd million Powerball last night, after the cash option and taxes, I'd end up with 139 mil. Still not bad, not chump change. But still, if I won, here's some things I'd do with it. Here, hold my nearly there used soap bar. Hey, if I won $139 million after taxes, I'd still complain about paying $8 for parking. Being rich doesn't mean you have to be stupid. I'd own 6 luxury cars, but I'd still drive across town because gas is 4 cents cheaper at Costco. I'd have a personal chef preparing gourmet meals every night, but I'd save the little packets of ketchup from McDonald's. I'd have a walk-in closet full of designer clothes, but I'd still wear the same free t-shirt I got at a radio station remote back in 1998. If I had $139 million, I'd still get excited when the cashier accidentally gave me an extra chicken nugget. It's not being cheap. That's winning twice. And if I had $139 million, I'd buy a yacht worth $20 million, but I'd still get annoyed when somebody used too many paper towels in the bathroom.

0: Because we ripped them from the headlines for you. Kumbaya.
1: Kumbaya, kumbaya. Yeah, yeah, yeah.
0: It's a good thing no one can see in this studio when we do this.
1: Why?
0: If they had listened to us and heard us between songs, we're like kumbayaing.
1: Oh, yeah.
0: Just, I don't know where it came from, but there it is.
1: There it is. Earworm.
0: Quentin Tarantino
1: is
0: trading movie cameras for theater curtains.
1: The theater. Hmm.
0: He's reportedly directing his first stage play in London's West End, starring Sacha Baron Cohen.
1: Of course.
0: Who is his birthday today.
1: That's right.
0: Opening night is planned for March, and expect plenty of colorful language, possibly a standing ovation with body count.
1: Body count. I was going to say, yes. Language and blood guts.
0: Yeah.
1: So that's Quentin.
0: Pretty much covers it.
1: Pretty much.
0: The Social Reckoning reportedly bombed at the box office, opening with just $5.5
1: million. Ow. Yeah, no, I think besides the fact that it's like subject matter, like I don't think any of us really want to face up to the whole Social Reckoning is killing us. So I think that, you know, bury our head in the sand. Let's not go see that movie.
0: It had a worse opening than one of the worst openings, which was Digger.
1: Tom Cruise did not do well.
0: No. It stumbled into theaters early this month. Apparently, the only thing getting smaller than movie audiences is Hollywood's return on investment.
1: Yeah.
0: Tom Cruise. Tobey Maguire's ex-wife reportedly married a billionaire heir over the weekend, just weeks after their divorce.
1: Mm. Oh, really?
0: And here's the Hollywood twist.
1: Hmm.
0: Tobey officiated the wedding. Yeah.
1: Huh. You can look at that a couple of ways. You can go like, good riddance, I'm done with her, and I don't have to pay any alimony.
0: Uh-huh.
1: Or they're just good buds, you know?
0: Yeah.
1: And there was an amicable split or whatever. And yeah.
0: Well, you figure if it's just weeks after the divorce, she's already been seeing the guy. But if But if Mr. Maguire is officiating the wedding, everybody seems to be okay with it. And maybe they are just friends.
1: Well, and remember that they might have been separated many years before they finalized the divorce, too.
0: Yep.
1: So we don't know the whole story.
0: NBA Commissioner Adam Silver says the league is working on putting microchip sensors inside basketballs.
1: What?
0: Possibly as soon as next year.
1: What?
0: Technology could help the referees determine who touched the ball last.
1: How's that? I don't know. I don't know how that works.
0: I don't even
1: think about that. Does everybody have to register with the chip, like their fingerprints? It's like, that was Steph Curry that hit that last.
0: No, because I think.
1: I think that video replay actually works at that pretty good. You know, who tipped the ball last? Whatever.
0: True.
1: Whatever. And there you go. Those are some things you didn't know you needed to know today. Ripped
0: from the headlines.

0: And now, for today's edition of All the News You Could Care Less About, here's your reporter, who you also could care less about.
1: Selma Blair. Goodness sakes, this is like, you know, all over the place yesterday. Apparently took the phrase unfriendly skies to an entirely new level.
2: Oh, yeah.
1: Past the Mile High Club. and hold her seatbelt.
2: Oh, my goodness.
1: Yeah. The Legally Blonde and Cruel Intentions star was arrested Sunday following a wild incident aboard a Delta flight from L.A. to New York. According to TMZ, so you know it must be true. I gotta say, TMZ does vet their stuff.
2: Oh, no, yeah, they're very, very good. You know, if you want to get, TMZ says it, then usually it's...
1: Well, according to TMZ, Selma allegedly attempted to open an aircraft door while the plane was in flight. Then she punched one flight attendant and...
2: Wow.
1: And bit another during the confrontation.
2: Oh, my word.
1: Well,
2: she wanted out that bad, huh?
1: Well, you know what? That wouldn't end well.
2: Well, you know
1: it's
2: what?
1: It's a bit of a drop.
2: It's almost nearly impossible to open a door mid-flight because of the cabin pressure.
1: True that, yeah.
2: You know? And it's locked and everything else, but I mean, the cabin pressure alone.
1: Yeah.
2: You know, keeps it from...
1: Well, I think people will get sucked out and
2: people
1: things.
2: People do get sucked out, yeah.
1: It would just be a mess.
2: It would not be, pretty. No.
1: And then someone would have to clean it up. And,
2: that's right. Oh, man. That's going to leave a spot.
1: with all that good fun...
2: With all that good fun.
1: Delta says it couldn't confirm the door opening allegation. Two flight attendants reported injuries, including a bloody nose and bite marks.
2: Oh, man.
1: And crew members reportedly restrained Selma until the plane landed at JFK for police raiding.
2: They restrained her.
1: Yep.
2: I wonder if they did it with duct tape.
1: Well, if you want, we can go, you know, sit to the side while when they get here.
2: Yeah.
1: Observers.
2: I don't think we're going to find out about this.
1: Probably not.
2: Unless somebody took out their phone.
1: No.
2: And I haven't seen any stuff online.
1: Besides, there's not a lot of people in here, so, you know.
2: Oh, in here? What's that got to do with the plane?
1: Well, no, never mind.
2: Okay, never mind.
1: Anywho.
2: Oh, okay.
1: The trouble apparently didn't end there.
2: No.
1: Okay. So, authorities say Selma allegedly kicked a police officer while being transported to a hospital. Geez. Then she assaulted a nurse.
2: Wow.
1: After arriving.
2: There's a string of lawsuits. just string them along like Christmas lights. Suit number one, suit number two, suit number three.
1: It'll be like pop-up post-its. You know, you pick up one,
2: they
1: look
2: come
1: at
2: out
1: all those.
2: Like an accordion, yeah. Like,
1: there's a felony, and you get a felony, and you get a felony.
2: Jeez.
1: She's reportedly facing additional assault charges while the FBI investigates what happened aboard the aircraft. So she's got them on and off the plane.
2: Yeah.
1: Selma's representative says she suffered a medical emergency that caused the alleged behavior and now is in stable condition. And what would that be?
2: Well, some people say it's because she has MS, but I've not met MS patients that are like that. Have you?
1: Yeah.
2: Have you? That would want to jump off a plane?
1: Oh, well, that and suicide,
2: Yeah.
1: Well, you got to figure, especially if you either just got diagnosed with something big.
2: Well, I get that.
1: Or you've had it and it's starting to just wear on you.
2: But why would you bite a flight attendant knowing you full well you're not getting off that plane until it lands?
1: I think there's probably, because if her agent says so much, which he did say quite a bit, you know there's other things that he could be saying.
2: Yeah, maybe.
1: Because he wouldn't tell everything.
2: Yeah.
1: There's more to the story.
2: There's always more to the story.
1: What caused her to lose her crap?
2: Always more to the story.
1: Yep.
2: Well, just keep an eye on that, and we'll bring it to you, as we always do. It's Van Camp and Morgan.
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1: Okay, well,
0: weekly,
1: that's reasonable.
0: Weekly.
1: Yeah.
0: Okay. 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
1: I know.
0: Your dog is not nearly as clean as he thinks.
1: No, that's for sure.
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1: What, vacuum, like vacuum?
0: I don't know what. Yeah, I guess. I mean, what else can you do? Throw blankets every 2 to 4 weeks if frequently used.
1: Well, mine usually just smell like dogs.
0: Or maybe more than every 2 to 4 weeks then.
1: And when I clean out the lint filter, I can make a dog.
0: Yeah, there you go. Or seasonally if you rarely touch the throw blankets. But it sounds like to me, yours are being used constantly.
1: I'm a blankie person.
0: All right. How about reusable fabric tote bags? Wow. She says to clean your tote bags. Wash them monthly depending on use. Wow. Some of them will fall apart.
1: Some of them will.
0: Because they're kind of inexpensive.
1: Yeah.
0: Yeah.
1: But if you've got a tote bag that you're invested in, you bought a...
0: Yeah.
1: Or whatever. Or, you know, maybe it was like...
0: Fashion statement.
1: Yeah.
0: No.
1: Or, like I had one the other day, it was one of my kids when they were younger. And I thought, that would be a cute little bag to take stuff in. So... It doesn't matter what kind of bag it is. What matters is will it hold up.
0: Yeah.
1: And because people will grocery shop with these.
0: Yeah, right. So you're putting raw meats and things in there.
1: Yeah.
0: Yeah, good point.
1: That's why.
0: Good point.
1: You know,
0: very good point.
1: Clean it up.
0: Clean it up.
1: Dirty.
0: Dirty. Clean it up. Oven mitts.
1: Yes.
0: Monthly.
1: Okay.
0: Yeah.
1: Yeah.
0: I mean, because baked on lasagna isn't a protective coating. But I got plenty of oven mitts with plenty of food on them. Burnt into them.
1: Okay.
0: And finally, fabric laundry hampers and liners every 2 to 4 weeks if you have a fabric laundry hamper. That's what you say. Yeah. That, you know, it's amazing that you got to clean the thing that holds your dirty laundry.
1: I know.
0: And that needs washing too.
1: Kind of ironic, isn't it?
0: And that raises the important question, if we're supposed to wash all these things regularly, when exactly are we supposed to have time to do anything else, right?
1: Right.
0: Because we're busy washing all this crap. I wash my throw blanket every time somebody spills wine on it, so that's pretty regular. Thank you, Martha Stewart and Martha's Experts. It is the Van Camp and Morgan Show.

0: Ladies, science has confirmed something you've probably suspected for years. Women are generally better at reading emotions than men.
1: I believe it.
0: Yeah.
1: Yeah.
0: Now, but before you start celebrating, here's a catch.
1: No, I already do it, so why celebrate?
0: A massive research review covering 76 countries and more than 600,000 people found women consistently score higher in emotional intelligence, particularly when understanding and managing other people's feelings. Yeah. Now, okay, unfortunately,
1: we can pretend
0: that ability comes with a hidden cost. Researchers say women frequently become the unofficial emotional support department at work and home, managing conflicts, remembering feelings, and keeping everybody happy without getting paid for it. Oh, come on now. Come on, everybody's got a job. I mean, so that's your job. That's your job.
1: Yeah.
0: Interestingly, the gender gap is smaller among children and has narrowed over time, which suggests experience and social expectations play a bigger role than biology. So, yeah. And here's some good news for the men, by the way. Emotional intelligence can actually be learned. That's right. You can learn how to be emotionally intelligent, which is pretty good because, you know, learning how to be intelligent in and of itself is pretty tough. Researchers say employers should recognize emotional labor and encourage people to develop those skills. So apparently, ladies, you aren't just doing more emotional heavy lifting. You're doing it without the overtime pay.
1: Yeah. Yeah, go figure.
0: So who handles more of the emotional drama in your household?
1: Well, it depends on what it is, but basically we haven't had a whole lot. Kind of... takes a village.
0: Takes a village?
1: Yeah.
0: So you share emotional intelligence duties in your house?
1: In my house?
0: Yeah.
1: It takes a village.
0: Yeah. You know? So you share.
1: We share.
0: Okay.
1: Yeah.
0: Hey, men have emotional intelligence. We just keep forgetting the password.
1: I totally get it.
0: You get it. You get
1: it. No, I do. I do. I absolutely get it because I know that... Yeah, let's just say I get it.
0: You get it. Let's say you get it.
1: Yes.
0: Good thing that somebody does. Ladies, what say you? Are you the one who carries the emotional intelligence, I don't know, mantle in your house?
1: Yeah, okay. You can call it a mantle. Yeah.
0: It's Van Camp and Morgan.
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0: It is time for some tasty bits.
1: What am I having today? Let's see here. What's on the list?
0: M&M's.
1: Oh, that's silly me. M&M's, all colors.
0: Yep. Here's the thing you probably didn't know yesterday. Contrary to popular belief, sitting straight is bad for the back as it puts pressure on the spine.
1: Oh, so I can slump?
0: The position with the least pressure was found to be leaning 135 degrees backwards.
1: Huh. How much is that?
0: I don't know. Figure it out. Get a protractor.
1: Hello, me, math. What are you talking about?
0: When Martin

0: Martinis were first developed in the 1920s. The ratio of gin to vermouth was 2-1. The amount of vermouth kept dropping, and now the ratio is 6-1 or less. Huh. And a dry martini is made with little or no vermouth. Just gin.
1: Just gin.
0: Yeah.
1: Well, why did they give up on the vermouth? Was it just not that popular?
0: Probably. People wanted more booze. Hey, more than 19,000 people have been relocated with the United States Federal Witness Protection Program, and not a single one of them has been tracked down by the criminals they were hiding from.
1: Really?
0: Not that we know, anyway. Huh. Not that they're going to tell us.
1: Nope.
0: Did you know you can fit 63 Earths inside of Uranus? Said Uranus. And only two football players have ever worn a triple-digit number. They were both kickers and both wore number 100 in the 1960s. One for the University of West Virginia and the other for the University of Kansas. And there you go. Those are our tasty bits for today.

0: Subway wants to hear about your lunch from hell. And they're offering free sandwiches for your suffering.
1: They want to hear about it?
0: Your lunch from hell.
1: Okay.
0: They've launched its Halloween-themed lunchtime horrors promotion.
1: Okay.
0: They're giving away 5,000 digital gift cards worth $15 each, which you can use a Subway to buy like a foot long.
1: Okay.
0: And tax, because that's about all it's going to buy these days. Remember the $5 foot longs?
1: Yeah.
0: Yeah, not anymore.
1: They're gone. Times.
0: They're bye-bye. Anyway, all you have to do is share your worst lunchtime experience.
1: What's their foot longs over? What is it, like a $7, $10 foot long? $15 foot long?
0: They're about $12.50.
1: That's the special price, though?
0: That's the regular price. Yeah.
1: Yeah.
0: Anyway, they say maybe you paid $25 for a salad that looked like somebody's lawn clippings, or $20 for a smoothie that left you starving.
1: There's been those times.
0: Between now and Friday, visit lunchtimehorrors.com and submit your story for a chance to win. Subway is awarding 1,000 gift cards daily, which can be used toward a foot-long sandwich, which is $15. There you go. Somebody's rewarding us for terrible food experiences. What do you know? It is Van Camp and Morgan. Friday.

0: Today is Tuesday.
1: Today is Tuesday.
0: Yes.
1: That means it's time for a little yes.
0: Or BS.
1: Yeah. What do we got today?
0: Today is the M&M's candy-coated history for National M&M's Day.
1: Okay, all right. I like that.
0: Ready?
1: I'm ready.
0: Yes or BS.
1: Mm-hmm.
0: When M&M's first went on sale in 1941.
1: Wow.
0: Yeah. Blue was one of the original candy colors.
1: I think that's a BS because I remember blue didn't come out until like the 2000s or the 90s.
0: It is BS.
1: Yeah.
0: Original colors were brown.
1: Yep.
0: Yellow.
1: Yep.
0: Orange.
1: Yep.
0: Red.
1: Yep.
0: Green.
1: Yep.
0: Violet.
1: Oh, they had a purple one.
0: They had violet. Huh. This is violet.
1: Huh.
0: Blue didn't join the lineup until 1995.
1: Okay.
0: And the reason it did that was because it won a nationwide consumer vote.
1: Oh. Okay, that's
0: yes,
1: right.
0: The people demanded
1: blue M&M's. I kind of remember voting in that. Yeah, okay.
0: Really?
1: Yeah, I did. Yeah.
0: Oh, okay.
1: Yeah.
0: Well, then you helped bring blue.
1: I don't know that I did. I can't remember what color I voted for. That's the deal. I don't remember what color I voted for, but I do remember voting. So how's that?
0: Yes or BS?
1: Yeah.
0: M&M's were originally sold primarily to the U.S. military during World War II.
1: Primarily?
0: Primarily.
1: I think that's a yes.
0: It is a yes.
1: Yeah.
0: Because the hard candy shells help keep the chocolate from melting as easily, and it made them convenient for soldiers.
1: It melts in your mouth, not in your hands.
0: I never knew that.
1: Yeah.
0: I never knew that. I guess
1: it was in MREs.
0: Yes or BS?
1: Yeah.
0: Red M&M's disappeared from packages for more than a decade because of concerns about a potentially dangerous food dye.
1: I believe that is a yes.
0: It is a yes.
1: Yeah.
0: Red M&M's were discontinued in 1976, you know, public outcry.
1: Yep.
0: And about red dye number two. Red returned in 1987.
1: Okay.
0: So, a little bit over.
1: I don't think they taste different. I think they're all the same flavor.
0: They are.
1: Just color different.
0: Yeah.
1: Yeah, it's a preference. Whatever. The green ones were the only ones I cared about in high school. They made you Randy.
0: Yes or BS?
1: Yeah.
0: The two M's in M&M's stand for Mars and Murray.
1: Yes.
0: Yes.
1: Okay.
0: Forrest Mars Sr. Partnered with Bruce Murray, son of Hershey executive, to create these candies, you know, the M&M's.
1: Yep.
0: And the name combines their last names.
1: Yep.
0: Yes or BS?
1: Okay.
0: Peanut M&M's were available from the very beginning in 1941.
1: BS.
0: It is BS.
1: Uh-huh.
0: They weren't introduced until 1954.
1: Okay.
0: And initially, when they did come out, one color.
1: Seriously?
0: They came out as one color.
1: How boring.
0: Tan.
1: Really boring. Oh, my God. Wow.
0: Yeah.
1: All right. Okay. There's something new.
0: And last, I know, I'm getting a whole lot of stuff from this.
1: Yeah, yeah.
0: Lastest but not leastest.
1: Yeah.
0: M&M's were named an official snack food of the 1984 Summer Olympic Games in Los Angeles.
1: Yes.
0: Yep, both plain and peanut M&M's received the designation.
1: Wow, that's great.
0: Yeah.
1: There you go. That's our yes or BS for this week.
2: 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Rachel and Ross, DJ and Steve, Keenan and Kel. Oh, wait.
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0: Do you love the great outdoors but hate sharing it with 10,000 tourists from... Do you love the great outdoors but hate sharing it with 10,000 tourists and their selfie sticks?
1: Well, there's that. And I hate sharing it with bugs.
0: Well, Mental Floss has identified 7 American destinations offering spectacular scenery without the crowds of places like Yellowstone and Yosemite.
1: Uh-huh.
0: And you won't necessarily need reservations 6 months in advance either.
1: Oh, how nice.
0: Sound appealing?
1: Sure. Where is it?
0: Well, here's...
1: What country?
0: Here's the 7 picks.
1: Okay.
0: Number 1, Billings, Montana.
1: Really?
0: More than 50 miles of trails, dramatic sandstone cliffs, and spectacular views in Big Sky Country.
1: Yeah.
0: Montana.
1: I'd like to go to Montana.
0: Never been.
1: I know.
0: Never been. How about Silver Thorn, Colorado? Mountain hiking, beautiful rivers, a quieter alternative to Breckenridge, they say. Silverthorne.
1: Yeah, because Breckenridge, I know, is a ski resort as well. Yeah.
0: Yep. Tucson, Arizona. Been there. Done that. Giant cactuses, desert trails, and gorgeous mountain scenery.
1: Mountains are a ways away.
0: Chattanooga, Tennessee. More than 50 nearby trailheads, waterfalls, and outdoor adventures. These things all have one thing in common.
1: Outdoors. Yeah.
0: Well,
1: trails.
0: Well, I get it. Yeah. Pagosa Springs, Colorado. We're back
1: been
0: to Colorado
1: there.
0: Again. Have you been to Pagosa Springs?
1: I've been there.
0: Hiking, skiing, natural hot springs for soaking away your troubles.
1: Yeah. I was just saying in a church choir.
0: Oh, did you?
1: Yeah.
0: Roanoke, Virginia. Blue Ridge Mountain scenery, hundreds of miles of hiking trails.
1: I saw miles and miles of mountain.
0: And finally, number 7, Duluth, Minnesota.
1: Duluth.
0: Lake Superior views, waterfalls, and more than 200 miles of trails. And of course, now that this list is public, everybody will probably show up. Which raises the question, where's your favorite getaway that tourists haven't ruined yet?
1: Duluth? I wonder if that's where the Duluth Trading Company is.
0: That I do not know.
1: Anywho.
0: There you go. 7 great outdoor getaways without the tourist crowd.

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0: Are you ready for some birthdays?
1: I'm ready for some birthdays. Let's do it.
0: Van Camp Morgan's birthday extravaganza.
1: Yeah. Whose birthday is it today?
0: This gal's not as old as I thought she was.
1: Who's that?
0: Marie Osmond.
1: Oh, she's not that old. She's like 67?
0: 67.
1: Yeah, it's not old.
0: Billy Bush?
1: Billy Bush. Billy's got to be, I always want to say he's like 45, but I know he's older than that. I say 50.
0: 55.
1: Yeah.
0: And we mentioned this birthday earlier, Sacha Baron Cohen.
1: Sacha Baron Cohen, who's done a bunch of stuff. But I think my favorite thing him in, Talladega Nights. It was great. Sacha's, is he 55 today?
0: He is.
1: Right.
0: And here's one I know that you love.
1: Hmm.
0: Kate Walsh.
1: I do love Kate Walsh. I don't know why. She just does something. I don't know.
0: She just makes you tingly.
1: She just does something. She doesn't make me tingly. Stop it. Is she 52?
0: 59.
1: Oh, wow.
0: Yeah.
1: Wow.
0: Who knew?
1: Shocker.
0: Lucas on Stranger Things. Caleb McLaughlin.
1: Caleb is, he's going to be 25, all 25. Over 25, yeah.
0: Nancy Kerrigan.
1: Nancy Kerrigan has got to be in her 50s, late 50s, 58.
0: 57.
1: Okay.
0: Dallas Cowboys owner Jerry Jones.
1: Jerry Jones today, huh? I don't know. Is he still alive? No, I'm kidding. I know he's alive.
0: Yeah, he's still there.
1: 85.
0: 84.
1: Okay.
0: I just never can warm up to the guy. Hey, here's a good one.
1: Who's that?
0: Ready for this one?
1: I'm ready.
0: Big one.
1: Okay.
0: Well, it is to us. Some people don't care. We care. NFL legend.
1: Yeah.
0: Legend. Jerry Rice.
1: Oh, everybody cares about Jerry Rice. He's more than just a 49er.
0: Cool.
1: No, he's very cool.
0: He
1: owns a ton of records. Hall of Famer, whole bit. Jerry's got to be 64 today.
0: 64.
1: All right, okay.
0: Paul Simon.
1: Oh, is he still
0: Ryman
1: alive?
0: Simon.
1: I'm kidding. Paul Simon, I think, is 85 today, though.
0: 85. Right. Wow. Country singer Rhett Atkins.
1: Rhett is 56.
0: 57.
1: Ah, so close.
0: From the country world still, Lacey J. Dalton.
1: Lacey J. is 80 today, right?
0: Yes, sir. Mm. John Ford Coley.
1: Wow, John Ford Coley. 79.
0: 78?
1: Okay.
0: The Red, what's it called?
1: The Red Rocker.
0: Yep, Red Rocker.
1: Sammy Hagar.
0: Yep. And drive.
1: Sammy's like 79, right?
0: The temporary Van Halen person. Yep,
1: not
0: 79.
1: That temporary. He's like recorded four albums.
0: I know.
1: Yeah.
0: And he was very good. Robert Lamb.

0: 42 today,
1: you're
0: right?
1: Correct, sir.
0: And today's your birthday?
1: Happy birthday.
0: From Van Camp and Morgan.
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0: a biology professor at McAllister College in St. Paul, Minnesota, facing criminal charges after allegedly, well, he peed on a student's backpack.
1: What?
0: Yeah.
1: Ew.
0: I know. So the student discovered her bag soaked in urine last December.
1: Ew.
0: With damages estimated about $2,000.
1: What?
0: $2,000.
1: What did she have in that backpack?
0: I know.
1: Well, she might have had some expensive textbooks.
0: Well, yeah, textbooks.
1: They ain't cheap.
0: And we'll probably need counseling after all that.
1: Yeah, no kidding.
0: So, investigators then uncovered six previous reports of mysterious urine deposits around the science building.
1: What?
0: Yeah.
1: Oh, my
0: God. He's marking his territory.
1: Oh, wow. Yeah, marking his territory. Yeah, probably. Wow, that is insane.
0: I know. It is, isn't that crazy?
1: What kind of fetish is that? I mean, I've heard of every fetish, but I don't think I've heard of this one.
0: So.
1: Oh, jeez.
0: You know, six had been located. I mean, he actually took a trip around the buildings just to refresh his memory.
1: Oh.
0: Going down, you know, memory lane.
1: Oh, my gosh.
0: So, yeah, it was.
1: Wow.
0: It was a bit weird. And
1: this guy's a sick pup. Wow.
0: Okay, so.
1: Wow.
0: There was a.
1: Yikes.
0: So, water bottles, trash cans, decorations. There was no limit to what he would pee on.
1: God.
0: The professor admitted he'd been urinating in cups around the campus for 2 years, but claimed any spill on the backpack was accidental.
1: I mean, come on. The guy's peeing in cups. It's like, there's bathrooms in the building. It's like, dude, really? What kind of fetish is that?
0: I don't know. So the question,
1: so weird.
0: The question now is,
1: what's the question?
0: How much of this? I don't need to ask the question. Never mind.
1: Okay.
0: All right. So, and why ask the question?
1: I don't know.
0: It is. You got anything else you need glued?
1: Glued?
0: Or stuck together? Or,
1: oh, I see. Yeah. Mm-hmm.
0: Peed on. Anyway. After more than 25 years of teaching at the college, 25.
1: They fired him, right?
0: Well, he resigned amid an investigation.
1: Because so, as we know, going to find out more.
0: Yeah, as we know, it's fire fine. First and, you know, ask
1: peeing
0: later.
1: On things from way back. He's a pisser from way back. Can I say that on the radio? I think I can.
0: I think
1: I hope I can.
0: We'll find out.
1: Oh, yeah. We'll find out. That little pisser. For real.
0: For the real.
1: Oh, my gosh.
0: Yeah.
1: I can't. A, creeps me out.
0: Oh, yeah.
1: And B, C, A.
0: C, A, yeah.
1: Jeez. Creeps me out. Wow.
0: And you have to wonder, did he act on this with any other kid? We don't know. Nobody knows.
1: He peed on everything.
0: I know.
1: I mean, now did he, like, just whip it out when people are done with class and pee all over the classroom? That's what I want to know.
0: That's what I would want to know.
1: Oh.
0: He's now charged with first-degree property damage and could face 5 years in prison and a $10,000 fine.
1: Wow. Can somebody please clean up all the pee? Clean up on aisle 8.
0: Man.
1: And that is our crazy crime story for today.

0: A lot of happiness in smile.
1: Today's impossible trivia question. 14% of pet owners will do this for their pet this Halloween. And I'll give you a hint.
2: Okay.
1: The Great Pumpkin, Charlie Brown. Put that together with pet.
2: Oh, they're gonna decorate for him.
1: That's right. They're gonna decorate their space.
2: Yeah.
1: Yeah. 14% say they're gonna do that. Really? Like
2: really?
1: Your dog cares. Like your cat cares. Like your parakeet cares. You're gonna decorate for Halloween. Anyway, there you go.
2: Skeptic.
1: Yeah. Hey, if you have ADHD and struggle to fall asleep at night, which you do, your body's internal clock might be part of the problem. New research published in Frontiers in Psychiatry suggests disrupted sleep cycles could contribute to ADHD symptoms.
2: Yeah, I can believe that.
1: Rather than simply result from them.
2: Right.
1: Studies indicate up to 78% of people with ADHD experience delayed sleep timing, meaning their bodies release the sleep hormone melatonin later than usual.
2: All right.
1: Researchers are now exploring whether resetting those internal clocks could help manage symptoms. Potential treatments include morning light therapy, consistent wake-up times, and strategically timed exercise.
2: Okay.
1: And I'm going to add this, touching grass. No, you need to do that.
2: Cop a squat.
1: However, scientists emphasize that more research is needed to establish whether sleep disruptions actually cause ADHD symptoms. So, apparently some people's brains aren't running behind schedule. They're just operating in a different time zone. That's all. My brain has 47 tabs open, and apparently the sleep tab keeps crashing. That's my life. Who Cares News is next.

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1: True story.
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1: J-Lo, whatever her name is, should be happy that
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1: 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It's 9 o'clock in the West. The Dan Kevin Morgan Show on That 90s Channel.

0: You have arrived.
1: Hello.
0: It's our four time kids. Welcome, welcome to the best hour on the radio.
1: Yes, come in, come in. Water's fine. Have a seat.
0: You're here. We're here. Nobody else is here. Just us. Twixt us. You and us.
1: Twixting.
0: Hey, today. Hour four is brought to you by our fake sponsor, the Sleep Deprivation Training Academy.
1: Oh, nice.
0: Okay. You tired of being well rested?
1: Oh, you bet.
0: Sick of waiting up refreshed, alert, and ready to tackle the day?
1: I just hate it when that happens.
0: At the Sleep Deprivation Training Academy, we'll teach you how to function on 3 hours of sleep, 6 cups of coffee, and pure resentment.
1: I think that's probably a class I could teach now.
0: 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Learn to fall asleep during important meetings while remaining completely awake at 3 a.m., remembering something embarrassing you said in seventh grade. Our graduates can forget why they entered a room, lose their car keys while holding them, and confidently pour orange juice into their coffee.
1: These sound like my people.
0: Enroll today and receive our exclusive Sleep is for Quitters pillow.
1: Nice.
0: Guaranteed to be uncomfortable on both sides. Deprivation Training Academy. We're not just stealing your sleep. We're stealing your ability to make good decisions. And remember, you snooze, you lose for sure. But if you never snooze, you eventually lose your mind.
1: I could be one of their spokespeople.
0: Oh, yeah. The Sleep Deprivation Training Academy. Our instructors have been awake for 96 hours.
1: Oh, excellent.
0: At least we think they're instructors. One of them actually might be a coat rack, man. Okay, here's what's coming up today on hour four.
1: One of them might be a what?
0: A coat rack.
1: Oh, a coat rack. Yes.
0: Resembling a person.
1: Yes.
0: Here's what's coming up today on hour four. We got our fast facts you can use the English fast enough. Also, our stupid list of top signs you're too old to trick or treat. Sad but true. And our icy me stories, in case you missed it. And a lot more all on the way this hour four. So sit back, relax, but don't get too comfy. No. It's the best hour on the radio. It's hour four, kids, and it starts
1: right now.

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1: It's time for some fast facts you can use if you listen fast enough. We don't stop. We just tell you these facts, and then you got to remember them. So listen quickly.
2: Open your ears.
1: Here we go. Listen up.
2: Yes, okay. Ears are perked.
1: If you're average, you have 4 remote controls. 4? Only 4?
2: You have 4 remote controls?
1: Jeez, I got that beat. People who make their bed after waking up tend to have a better memory. What, making their bed?
2: For real. Now, see, I hear that I've heard that if you make your bed right when you get up, then you're trapping all the, like, the little, like, sweat and stuff like that.
1: You got to let it air out for a little while.
2: Yeah, yeah, then you make your
1: then
2: bed.
1: Then you make your bed.
2: Yeah. But then that goes against the whole grain of the self-disciplines and such as and such.
1: The game Scrabble. The letter K gets 5 points. And I don't know why you care about that, but whatever. Hey, you can double your memory capacity by sleeping with an infuser or other essential oils.
2: But see, okay, there's a rub to this. There's a caveat.
1: What?
2: There is.
1: Okay.
2: Not all essential oils are pet friendly.
1: Not all essential oils are essential. Is that what you're going to say? I thought you were going to say
2: that. Oh my gosh.
1: I thought you were going to say
2: that. I'm going to slap you into
1: the next week. Average American has 5 keys with them right now. 5. Count them 5. I got more. Nearly half of people say if they're going to work out, they prefer to do it at home. I would think so, yeah, if you can.
2: I like it.
1: Yeah. When people were asked in a survey what they would miss most if they traveled back in time, flush toilets came in first.
2: Oh, dang.
1: Yeah, think about that.
2: After that, running water.
1: Yeah, yeah. Uh-huh. Yeah, yeah. Hey, by the way.
2: How did they wash their hands?
1: Yep.
2: Didn't.
1: They didn't. Talking about Scrabble earlier. Scrabble was originally called Lexicon and then Crisscross Word. That makes more sense than Scrabble. Huh. Engaged men are more likely to lose weight if they're helping to plan a formal wedding.
2: Yeah,
1: of course they are. The average person falls asleep in 7 minutes. I'm jealous. Phone calls are 60% shorter than they were 10 years ago. I believe that.
2: I believe that, yeah.
1: And hangers are the number one thing in our homes people say we have too many of.
2: Except when you need one bad.
1: I think I have that situation going on myself. There you go. And those are our fast facts for today.
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0: 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Are you ready?
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0: Your Dumbledore beard is real. Any beard is real.
1: Yeah.
0: Top signs, you're too old to trick-or-treat. It makes you sad that none of the homes are giving out Weathers originals. I like those.
1: Hey.
0: I get those at my mom's house all the time. She has them.
1: Oh, soft caramels. I love them. Love, love, love them.
0: Instead of, oh, a scary ghost, people say, wait, aren't you my chiropractor?
1: Oh.
0: Yeah, just want some free candy, people. Just want some free candy. Top signs, you're too old to trick or treat. When you get home, you have to protect your loot from your grand.

0: and kids.
1: That could be a yes. Yes, indeed. Indeed.
0: You skip houses giving out Starbursts because they ruin your dentures. You don't need any makeup to go as the mummy.
1: Ooh.
0: Top signs, you're too old to trick or treat. The only reason you're going house to house for candy is to mask the booze on your breath before you start your night shift at work. Oh, man. What kind of candy must that be? Top signs, you're too old to trick or treat. You start trick or treating at 4:30. So you're home in time for Wheel of Fortune. That's right.
1: You know what? Priorities, yeah, you know? Right. Priorities.
0: And top signs, you're too old to trick or treat. Dressing like a ghost makes you feel like you're foreshadowing. And there you go.
1: Wow.
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0: Because we are looking for stories that you probably haven't found yet. It's kind of a challenge, if you will, to find, especially in this day and age of instant gratification.
1: Well, it's a big, wide world.
0: It is a big, and the World Wide Web is worldwide. I don't know if you knew that. Everybody goes, what the hell is he talking about? If you ever heard of WWW, that's what it stands for, World Wide Web.
1: WWW,
0: yeah,
1: yes.
0: It does. Anyways, after some scraping today, here's what we found for our ICMEs, or in case you missed it, researchers from the New England Aquarium spotted rare Chilean devil rays off Cape Cod. Massive fish with wingspans exceeding 12 feet and weighing up to 1,100 pounds. Well, despite their terrifying name, they're harmless to humans and can dive nearly 6,000 feet underwater.
1: Is this real?
0: This is real. Apparently, even the ocean has visitors who slow up for the summer and refuse to leave. The rare devil rays spotted off Cape Cod.
1: What do they eat?
0: Well, I don't know.
1: I'm curious.
0: They don't eat humans. They probably eat plankton. Scientists in Iceland are developing technology to drill into a volcanic system and harness the extreme heat of underground magma.
1: Magma.
0: For geothermal energy.
1: Right.
0: The experimental project could eventually produce significantly more electricity from individual wells, assuming engineers can build equipment that survives the temperatures.
1: Yeah.
0: Because apparently somebody looked at a volcano and thought, you know what that needs? An electrical outlet. It does. Yeah.
1: Yeah.
0: And a Minnesota Cybertruck owner proudly declared his vehicle raccoon-proof after discovering muddy paw prints and damage from the animals trying to break into his truck bed.
1: Uh-oh.
0: Unfortunately, though, the internet had a different interpretation. The raccoons apparently thought the stainless steel Tesla was a dumpster. Uh-huh. Finally, a vehicle that affects both wildlife and garbage reviews. There you go. Oh my God. And those are our ICMEs for today.
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0: 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So why don't you clean it up? Clean it up. And it's Would You Rather Wednesday, things you didn't know you needed to know today. 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

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Nobody throws a party because it's Tuesday. Nobody's posting pictures saying, living my best Tuesday. But we've got 4 hours together, so we're going to give Tuesday a personality, whether it wants one or not. It's Keith Kelly on that 90s channel.

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Explain to me how I can remember the words to a song I haven't heard in years, but can't remember why I walked into the kitchen 30 seconds ago. I'll stand there, open the refrigerator, stare into it like it's about to give me instructions, close it, and walk away. My brain has tremendous storage capacity, but unfortunately, the filing system was apparently designed by a raccoon. 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

always playing the biggest hits of the 90s and more. That 90s channel, Seattle, Metallica, and Sad But True. It's Keith Kelly on Tuesday. It's International Face Your Fears Day today, which brings us to today's water cooler question. What's one completely harmless everyday task that you dread doing way more than you should? You know, for some people, it's making a phone

0: 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And that happens to me a lot. I know you're out there sitting there eating somebody else's salmon, but because you don't want to make a scene. 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

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Some birthdays today. Paul Simon turns 85. Sammy Hagar is 79. Maria Osmond turns 67, Ashanti 46, and Caleb McLaughlin from Stranger Things turns 25. Happy birthday to every one of them, and especially to you if you're celebrating today. It's that 90s channel. All things 90s.

0: Today is National M&M Day, and I have a question about something that's probably been causing trouble in American households for decades. When somebody says they're going to just have a few M&Ms, what exactly does that mean? Because I've never seen anybody eat three of them, put the bag down, and say, well, that was a satisfying experience. Nah, not at all. You keep going until you're looking into an empty bag, trying to remember who gave you permission to do that. National M&M Day today. What color do you like? I don't care. They're M&Ms, right? More music and questionable self-control after this.
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Yeah. That 90s channel. All things 90s.

right, ladies and gentlemen, by the completely imaginary authority vested in me by this microphone, it's time to announce my official honor group of the day. This week is National School Lunch Week, and today we're honoring the men and women who work in school cafeterias. Think about this. Every day, these people feed hundreds of hungry kids, work against a clock, deal with special dietary needs, and somehow maintain order while the customers have the attention spans of squirrels on espresso, and they are doing it with smiles on their faces. So to the cafeteria cooks, servers, school nutrition teams across America, you are hereby designated Keith Kelly's honor group of the day. The title comes with absolutely no increase in pay, no reserve parking, no special dessert privileges, but you've earned something a whole lot better. A sincere thank you from all of us at that 90s channel. Take a bow.

0: Apparently, it's International Plain Language Day today, and I think that we should celebrate by eliminating all those ridiculous phrases people use at work. Like, let's circle back. Just say we're not making a decision. Or, let's take this offline. Translation, I don't want anybody else to hear what I'm about to say. And my favorite, just a quick question. You know, there's never been a quick question that started with those words. You're about to lose 11 minutes of your life, and they're going to need a spreadsheet. More great 90s music on the way. 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

Mornings belong to Van Camp and Morgan, and then the biggest hits of the 90s and more roll all day long. 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

0: A very personal one from me to my girl. I love you more than words. Extreme, it's Keith Kelly on that 90s channel. It is Tuesday. Today is also Good Samaritan Day. And here's something that I've noticed. Sometimes the smallest thing you do for somebody ends up meaning a whole lot more than you realize. 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

I believe every household in America has one of two people. One person opens the mail the minute it arrives, sorts everything, and puts it exactly where it belongs. The other person creates what I call the mail archaeological site. It's a pile on the counter containing 3 bills, 6 grocery ads, a restaurant coupon that expired in August, and an envelope nobody wants to open because it looks official. That pile has been there so long, it qualifies for its own zip code. Which person are you? Now be careful, your spouse may be listening. From the top of the Space Needle in Seattle on this Tuesday, it's Keith Kelly, always playing the biggest hits of the 90s and more on that 90s channel.

0: Tuesday from the top of the Space Needle here in Seattle. It's Keith Kelly on that 90s channel. Time now for the results of another absolutely unscientific Keith Kelly listener poll. Now, since today is Treat Yourself Day, we asked, what's your idea of the ultimate little luxury? The answers were crazy. They were all over the place. Some of them I can't even talk about on the air. Well, maybe I could, but I'm not going to. This is what it comes down to. 42% said an uninterrupted hour to themselves. I really like the sound of that. 36% said having somebody else figure out what's for dinner. And 22% of you said eating a dessert without having to share one single bite. Now, my research department has been on probation for years, so I'm not really sure the accuracy of these results, but it is Treat Yourself Day, so go out and treat yourself today.
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1: Always playing the biggest hits of the 90s and more from the top of the Space Needle here in the Emerald City. It's Keith Kelly on this Tuesday. Hit me up on Instagram and Messenger at that 90s channel. Let me know what you got going on today. Here's Janet Jackson and Again.

always playing the biggest hits of the 90s and more. 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Moby, nobody listens to techno. 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

0: always playing the biggest hits of the 90s and more from the top of the Space Needle here in Seattle. It's Keith Kelly on that 90s channel. Today is Silly Sayings Day, and there are certain sentences that have been passed down from generation to generation. Like a parent saying, "We'll see." Every kid eventually learns that "we'll see" is not a yes, it is a no, just wearing a nicer outfit. Or somebody saying, "I'll be ready in 5 minutes." That is not a measurement of time. That's a beautiful expression of optimism. And my personal favorite is, "I'm not sleeping. I'm just resting my eyes." Of course you are. That's why you're snoring loud enough to interrupt the evening news. Hey, more great 90s music on the way next. Stay here.
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0: I want to recognize some hometown heroes today, and these are people most of us hope we never have to call upon. The volunteers involved in community emergency response and disaster preparedness. These are our neighbors who spend their own time learning how to help when things go wrong and how to get their communities better prepared before trouble arrives. And that's a pretty incredible thing when you think about it. They're not waiting for somebody else to step up. They decided to be that somebody. So to the community emergency volunteers and preparedness teams out there, thank you for caring enough to be ready. More great music on the way. 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

the biggest hits, the biggest memories, and two people who still think the 90s were yesterday. 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

0: Well, that's going to do it for me for this Tuesday. Thanks for having me along today. It's Keith Kelly on that 90s channel. I will be back tomorrow morning at 10 o'clock Pacific. I hope you will too. Thank you for your time this time. Until next time, I am out.
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You're on the What's Josh broadcast for today. It is Tuesday, the 13th day of October. It's National No Bra Day, National Train Your Brain Day, and it's the Navy's birthday. Happy birthday to the Navy. And if today's your birthday, happy birthday to you. Thanks for hanging out on the What's Josh broadcast. Yeah.

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So if you're trying to save some money on groceries, there is a renowned financial educator and influencer. Her name is Tiffany Alice. She has a surprisingly simple trick. Build your shopping list in a delivery app, even if you're actually going to the store. She says browsing the aisles can lead to impulse buys while an app lets you check your cupboards. Add exactly what you need and see the total before you shop. A few other tips: plan meals around sales, buy frozen fruits and veggies when they're cheaper, and skip pre-cut or pre-packaged foods because convenience comes with markup. I will tell you this. If you get I like pineapple. It's one of my favorite fruits. If you get it pre-chopped or chopped up, it's like $10. If you just buy a pineapple, it's like $2. Anyway, love to hear from you. What have you done to help relieve the strain at the grocery store as far as the finances go? What's a Josh.com?

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1: You know, the What's a Josh broadcast. So what are you doing to relieve the financial strain when you go to the grocery store? We had that tip of building a delivery list, but not actually having it delivered. 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Kevin said, I always eat before I go shopping. 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It keeps me from throwing random snacks in the cart. And Brian, if it's not on the list, it doesn't go in the cart. That's my rule. Want to hear from you? What'sajosh.com.
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On the What's a Josh broadcast. Help save me some money when I'm going to the grocery store. What do you do? Rachel says, I buy whatever fruits and veggies are in season. They're usually cheaper and taste way better. Jason, we plan our meals around whatever meat is on sale that week. I've noticed every week chicken thighs are always on sale. For whatever reason, it's always buy one, get one. So we've been eating a lot of chicken thighs lately. Ashley, one leftovers night every week saves us a surprising amount of money. If you got something, I want to hear from you over at whatsajosh.com.

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This is kind of crazy. You're on the What's a Josh broadcast. Thanks for listening. That part's not crazy. But if you ever reached for your phone because you felt it buzz, but found out that there are no new notifications, well, you kind of are imagining things. New study found that 89% of people experience phantom vibrations coming from their devices. Researchers think your brain gets so used to expecting calls and texts that it can mistake a muscle twitch or your clothes brushing your skin for notification. Heavy phone use and a grueling workload have all been linked to more phantom buzzes. That's the one thing that drives me crazy about having a smartphone. And I recently got a Apple Watch. I don't need to be notified on every little thing that happens, you know, because I honestly have like 6 or 7 different email accounts because I have so many different ventures that I do. And I'm just like, I don't need to know all this. And 90% of all the notifications I have, they're nothing that I need. Anyway, I'd love to hear from you on this one at whatsajosh.com.

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1: Hey, now the What's a Josh broadcast. What have you done to kind of stop the notifications on your phone? Because I think we get notified for way too much. I don't have that many people that text me constantly. 90% of the time when my phone goes off, it's something stupid. Kevin said, I finally turned off Facebook notifications. If it's important, I'll see it when I open the app. Brian said, I turned off every shopping app. I don't need my phone reminding me to spend money. And Rachel, I only allow texts, phone calls, and my calendar to notify me. Everything else can wait. And then one from Jason, I removed my work email from my phone. I did that too. Best decision I've made in years. And Ashley, after 6 p.m., my phone automatically goes into do not disturb. I constantly have it on silent. In fact, it never rings. The phone numbers that I need to ring through, like the full-time job, anything from my mom, you know, anybody close to me, it'll ring through my do not disturb. But beyond that, if you're trying to get a hold of me, good luck. More on the way.
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They're each like 20 minutes, and the amount of stuff that happened in the bombing room was absolutely insane. 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

Hanging on the What's a Josh broadcast, the retro movie quote of the day, 1999, I See Dead People. What movie is that from? I See Dead People. If you know it, keep it to yourself. If you don't know it, I'll give you the answer next.

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1: The What's a Josh broadcast, retro movie quote of the day, I See Dead People from 1999, so easy. Bruce Willis, Kaylee Joel Osment is in it. It was written and directed by M. Night Shyamalan and became his breakout movie. Osment was only 11 years old when the movie was released. I See Dead People became one of the most quoted movie lines of the era. I like to say I see dumb people. The film received 6 Academy Award nominations, including Best Picture, and the movie is famous for its ending. But watching it a second time reveals clues planted throughout the story that take on an entirely different meaning once you know what's happening, which I think we all know, but I'm not going to do a spoiler for you. What is it? I See Dead People. The Sixth Sense from 1999. That's your retro movie quote of the day.
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